0: Columbia, this is Marilyn Manson. You're listening to Radioactiva, the rock planet.
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0: Sin suena la noche. 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
3: 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But the second side, okay? 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Just let me know if you wanna go to that whole mile on the range. 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